summer music, you know, boys. 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It's all right, eh? Something's tickling me. I don't know what it is, but it is. Maybe some scotch I had last night.

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That fine show on Broadway that pays my back house dues, you know? 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

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Within me, elemental forces surge. 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

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Look out, boys. There's Jess in there in Martinique. 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
1: Well, here's a ditty to all the Bills, Johns, and Henrys that steered me wrong, especially you cats out there that play the horses. That's what the bird sang to me. It is.

about in suspense. He was dreaming of days when it was immense and horses was all the rage. Yes. Now big trolley cars and automobiles have taken the place of the horse. And every day, as the boy sings on the fence this way, you hear him singing a voice so